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1: Thanks for having us on. Talking to Shannon right now. You are out and about trying to find a birthday gift for your hubby. Having issues, though?
2: I try to ask him, you know, what can you give me some hints? What would you like? And he tells me, oh, like, you figure it out. You're always good at it. You'll come up with something.
1: Well, I'm a vacuum cleaner. And next year, if he doesn't give you a list, get him a steamer.
3: Ma, ¿y qué almorzaste?
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It is Bobby Bones. Tomorrow morning, 6:20, someone stole something from a family and they caught it on their cam, and it is insane. And after that, we'll talk to Sean Johnson, Olympic gold medalist. All right, that's Tuesday's Bobby Bones Show. We'll see you there.

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0: 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What do you got planned here for tonight? Hit me up on the free iHeartRadio up at the top back mic. Just press that red microphone button on the front screen, record a voice message, and click send. Comes right to me. It's like text, only faster. My name's Corey, and Tyler, you and the wife going out tonight? You left the kids at home, really?
1: Yeah, well, they're with grandma, so it's not like we're leaving them unattended.
0: Come on, bro. It's granny. She's going to be watching Matlock and passed out by 7:30.
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And after that, we'll talk to Sean Johnson, Olympic gold medalist. All right, that's Tuesday's Bobby Bones show. 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

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Don't miss the big reveal tomorrow, our iHeartRadio Music Festival. Who's a part of it, and how can you win tickets? That's tomorrow morning.

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That's Morgan and Posty there with Wayne D, Tay Hamilton, looking for the Kickstart call. Who wants to be on the radio with us first? 1-877-367-4432 to call in the studio. I never

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2: And it is the first call to pop up here. So line number one, who's this?
3: Hi, this is Tracy.
1: Tracy, what's up? How's your day? What's going on?
3: Well, you know, I'm having a great day, and I really just wanted to call and ask you guys if you're going to be around at CMA Fest, because, you know, I'd really love to meet the both of you.
2: Oh, yeah, definitely. We'll be bopping around everywhere, CMA Fest.
1: We're working on something right now at Miranda Lambert's. It's something we do every year. Mm-hmm. It's called I Heart Country House Party at CMA Fest. And that's an opportunity for you to get up close and personal with some pretty big country music names.
2: Yeah, we haven't announced the lineup yet, but it's going to be fun.
1: Yeah,
2: so we'll definitely be there. If you want
3: to
2: come hang.
3: I'm looking forward to it.
2: Yeah.
1: Heck yeah. We'll share more as we can a little closer and as things get announced. But also, it'll be on our socials, so follow at Wayne D and Tay. Hey, thanks for checking in. We appreciate you. Have a good day.
3: Yeah, you guys have a great day.
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0: And we appreciate y'all hanging out with us. 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Big show. Our buddy Tim McGraw is hanging out. He's going to join us next hour. If you have a question for Tim, he's going to be in studio. 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
1: 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And after that, we'll talk to Sean Johnson, Olympic gold medalist. All right, that's Tuesday's Bobby Bones show. We'll see you there. Hey, it's not.

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2: So we already knew Riley Green was teasing new music. Well, that music came out on Friday. It's called Think As You Drunk. We learned that after the single dropped, though, that Riley has a new album coming out as well. It's his fourth studio album. It's called That's Just Me, and it arrives September 18th. All right, but two of the cool things about Think As You Drink, so the melody sounds a lot like Toby Keith's As Good As I Once Was. Have you noticed that? Well, the late legend even shows up for a bit at the end of the song, too. Well, the second cool thing about the tune is that a portion of the song's proceeds will be donated to the Toby Keith Foundation. How cool is that? All right, next, listen, Morgan Wallen does not like when things go wrong, okay? Friday at his concert in Denver, Morgan was performing Sand in My Boots when he started getting frustrated with what was apparently a malfunction of the piano. And, well, he walked away from the instrument and sang the rest of the song, you know, a cappella. And then after, decided to show the piano who's boss. He walked over to it and totally trashed the thing. He flipped it over. He broke it. Yeah, you can see some videos over on social media, I'm sure. All right, and last, we were just talking about Riley Green putting out a new album. Well, so is Corey Kent. Yeah, new music is on the way from him. He announced on Friday that his new album, Heartland Rock and Roll, is coming out September 25th. Now, he says Heartland Rock and Roll is his third major label album, and it's really the first time he's been able to finally name the sound he's been working towards his entire career. The announcement came with a track from the project, though. Yeah, he just released Cigarette Burns. If you haven't checked it out, you can do so on the free iHeartRadio app. That's your iHeartCountry Round.

Kicks 99.3. That's Ella Langley right there. What's going on? It's Wayne D and Tay. And the free money start flowing today as we celebrate America 250. More on that in a few. First, Morgan Wallen will sing for y'all.

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Fancy life. 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And did you know you got a shot to win your share of thousands of dollars? Celebrating America 250 with all of us at iHeartCountry. We're celebrating America's big old B-Day by giving away $250,000. 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

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It is Bobby Bones. Tomorrow morning at 6:20, someone stole something from a family and they caught it on their cam, and it is insane. And after that, we'll talk to Sean Johnson, Olympic gold medalist. All right, that's Tuesday's Bobby Bones show. We'll see you there.

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2: I'm still stuck at work, but y'all are getting me through it.
1: Ooh, that's brutal. We appreciate you letting us work along with you, though. Hey, Tim McGraw's hanging out with us more. We'll check in with him in just a couple of minutes here.

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0: Kicks 99.3. And we are hanging out with one of the greatest to ever do it, Tim McGraw, man. Tim, thank you for hanging with us. Obviously, you played our iHeart Country Festival not long ago, so it's nice to catch up with you again. You got some new music, but life balance can be tough because you're busy, you're getting ready to do some shows this year, obviously. How are you balancing work and family?
1: Yeah, I mean, it's a team effort for sure, you know, because like you say, there's always projects going on. But everybody knows that my family comes first, and so I have a great team around me that really works hard at scheduling things to where I have plenty of time to do the things I want to do with my family and my wife, and to have some time to charge your batteries. So it's just picking the moments, you know, picking the times that you have to recharge, and then picking the moments when you're ready to run.
0: I feel that. Tim McGraw's our guest. More with him coming up in a bit here.
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1: It's Tucker Wetmore. You got Wayne D and Tay Hamilton on your radio, as we are every single weeknight. But we appreciate the opportunity. Thanks for hanging out. Going to play the new one from Ella Langley, Morgan Wallen now. It is called I Can't Love You Anymore. If you haven't heard your favorite song yet, you just got to holler. We got your back. 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
1: And we appreciate you hanging out. More with our buddy Tim McGraw. You got a question for Tim, shoot it over on our Instagram at Wayne Diate. Hey, the idea for one of your new songs is called Pawn Shop Guitar, which sounds pretty self-explanatory, right? Where did the idea for that one come from?
2: It was title first because it was it's a true story. It's the most autobiographical song that I've ever written and recorded. Wrote it with Tom Douglas, and it's pretty much the way I started playing music and the way I, in my journey to Nashville. I mean, it's I would say 90% true. There may be a little artistic license to make things rhyme, but for the most part, it's pretty much this linear story of my trip to my move to Nashville and how I got into the business.
1: That's so cool. Tim McGraw is our special guest. Lucky to have you with us, man. Y'all want to check in? Do it now. You can call or text if you got questions for Tim. 1-877-367-4432.
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1: 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And after that, we'll talk to Sean Johnson, Olympic gold medalist. All right, that's Tuesday's Bobby Bones show. We'll see you there.

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2: So three high school seniors that just graduated, they pretty much broke a world record. 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
2: Need a reason to smile? Wayne D and Tay are hitting you in the feels.
3: This is a pretty unusual achievement for three high school seniors. They're all celebrating this from the same high school. They all got perfect attendance from kindergarten through the 12th grade. Yeah, you got Xavier, Annie, and Taylor. They went all 13 years without missing any days of school, even their extra activities, right? Including like track and field, marching band, DECA, and speech competitions. But all three credit, you know, supportive teachers, friends, family members. But it looks like Xavier's going to go and work in construction. You've got Annie, who wants to attend college to study film and production. And then you've got Taylor, who is headed to North Carolina State University. That's pretty incredible. That's your In the Field.
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1: It's Bailey Zimmerman. The song is called Chevy Silverado. What's going on? It's Wayne Diaz. Hey, by the way, wishing Bailey Zimmerman a speedy recovery. Had to take a couple of days off the road to bounce back a little bit. Wasn't feeling great. Here's Russell Dickerson.

0: Kicks 99.3. And thanks for letting us be a part of your day. Got Tim McGraw on with us, man. CMA Fest, obviously, is getting ready to take over Nashville. Is that a nerve-wracking place to debut a song? Because you're going to play one of your brand-new songs for the first time in front of thousands of people.
1: Well, there's always nerves. I don't think I ever not get nervous. I think that's a good thing in a lot of ways because it always reminds me of, like, the way you felt before a high school football game, before you ran out of the locker room and ran through the sign the cheerleaders are holding. That's what it always feels like to me before I go on stage. And certainly to play a new song. I don't know if there's nerves for that. There's excitement for it because you always... For us, everybody always asks, what's your favorite thing to play live? And for us, it's always new music. Whenever we get a chance to play new music, that's always our favorite thing. So to play CMA Fest in front of diehard country music fans in a packed stadium and to play a new song is exciting more than it is nervous, I guess, is the best way to say it.
0: That's going to be awesome, man. Tim McGraw is hanging with us. More with him in just a bit here.
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0: Kicks 99.3. And we appreciate you hanging out. You know, there's a lot of people that get like freebies for their name every now and again. Or there was a town in Austin, Texas called, or a town in Austin, a town outside of Austin called Kyle.
1: Yeah.
0: And so they try to do a Kyle festival with all the Kyles together. There's little things like that that pop up. Tay found a story for a unique name that may cash in big for you coming up in less than 20 minutes.

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It is Bobby Bones. Tomorrow morning at 6:20, someone stole something from a family and they caught it on their cam, and it is insane. And after that, we'll talk to Sean Johnson, Olympic gold medalist. All right, that's Tuesday's Bobby Bones show. We'll see you there. I threw it.

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1: And we appreciate y'all hanging. I almost said it was a Tuesday night. No, it's not Tuesday. It's still Monday.
2: Yeah.
1: Fine. What do you got to say?
2: Okay, so if your name is Reese, or even like a variation of it, apparently you could score a year's worth of Snickers peanut butter bars. And all you have to do is sign up online before June 11th.
1: I'm about to fake some birth certificates or something. 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
2: I don't think so.
1: Go to prison for free candy. 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

0: Kix 99.3. Tim McGraw got a couple of brand new songs out. He's about to hit the road. We're catching up with him now. You were obviously a part of this awesome song that Hardy put out not long ago alongside Morgan Wallen, Eric Church. Tim McGraw's on that song, man. How did that song come to be for you?
1: Yeah, I mean, what a great song. You just don't hear epic stories like that anymore that often in music, in any music at all. And so when Hardy sent it to me and asked if I'd be interested in singing with those guys and him on it, I instantly was in. I mean, the song was so beautiful and so well written. And like I said, to be able and to sing with artists like Morgan and Eric and Hardy, I mean, you don't see that happen very often, and you certainly don't see it happen with a song of that quality and a song that tells such a story as that does.
0: That's so cool. Tim McGraw talking about the song MacArthur. More with him on the way with Wayne Diente.
2: Ma, ¿y qué almorzaste?
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Kicks 99.3. There's Luke Combs right there. What's going on? It's Wayne D and Tay leading the way with new country music first. Two iHeart Country on the Verge artists teaming up on this one. It's called All My Exes. Lauren Elena, Chase Matthew, part of your Monday night soundtrack.

0: Kicks 99.3. And we are hanging out with one of the greatest to ever do it, Tim McGraw, man. Tim, thank you for hanging with us. Obviously, you played our iHeart Country Festival not long ago, so it's nice to catch up with you again. You got some new music, but life balance can be tough because you're busy, you're getting ready to do some shows this year, obviously. How are you balancing work and family?
1: Yeah, I mean, it's a team effort for sure, you know, because like you say, there's always projects going on. But everybody knows that my family comes first, and so I have a great team around me that really works hard at scheduling things to where I have plenty of time to do the things I want to do with my family and my wife, and to have some time to charge your batteries. So it's just picking the moments, you know, picking the times that you have to recharge, and then picking the moments when you're ready to run.
0: I feel that. Tim McGraw is our guest. More with him coming up in a bit here.
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1: And we appreciate y'all hanging out with us. 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Our buddy Tim McGraw is hanging out. He's going to join us next hour. 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

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Tomorrow morning at 6:20, someone stole something from a family and they caught it on their cam, and it is insane. And after that, we'll talk to Sean Johnson, Olympic gold medalist. All right, that's Tuesday's Bobby Bones show. We'll see you there. We've been-

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2: So we already knew Riley Green was teasing new music. Well, that music came out on Friday. It's called Think As You Drunk. We learned that after the single dropped, though, that Riley has a new album coming out as well. It's his fourth studio album. It's called That's Just Me, and it arrives September 18th. All right, but two of the cool things about Think As You Drink, so the melody sounds a lot like Toby Keith's As Good As I Once Was. Have you noticed that? Well, the late legend even shows up for a bit at the end of the song, too. Well, the second cool thing about the tune is that a portion of the song's proceeds will be donated to the Toby Keith Foundation. How cool is that? All right, next, listen, Morgan Wallen does not like when things go wrong, okay? Friday at his concert in Denver, Morgan was performing Sand in My Boots when he started getting frustrated with what was apparently a malfunction of the piano. And, well, he walked away from the instrument and sang the rest of the song, you know, a cappella. And then after, decided to show the piano who's boss. He walked over to it and totally trashed the thing. He flipped it over. He broke it. Yeah, you can see some videos over on social media, I'm sure. All right, and last, we were just talking about Riley Green putting out a new album. Well, so is Corey Kent. Yeah, new music is on the way from him. He announced on Friday that his new album, Heartland Rock and Roll, is coming out September 25th. Now, he says Heartland Rock and Roll is his third major label album, and it's really the first time he's been able to finally name the sound he's been working towards his entire career. The announcement came with a track from the project, though. Yeah, he just released Cigarette Burns. If you haven't checked it out, you can do so on the free iHeartRadio app. That's your iHeart Country Roundup with Tay.
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just needed some time. She could get on with her life, and I'd get on with mine. Thought I would be fine, but maybe not. I knew she'd find a way to get over me, but I never thought

Spokane's number one for new country, Kix 99.3. So I got a topic I want to discuss next hour. I want to hear from you on this. If you could take a road trip with anyone in the world, sitting shotgun with you, a dead or alive person, who would it be? 866-607-8383. 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
1: 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But if you wake the neighbors, don't blame us.
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0: Spokane's number one for new country kicks, 99.3. Ann Hudson coming in with the latest Nashville updates. And what do you have for us today?
1: Oh, this is cool, Granger. Carly Pierce opened up about working behind the scenes with Riley Green on their video. I got that story coming up in your Nashville news next.
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So if you could take anybody in the world on a road trip, this person could be dead or alive. 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
1: If you're up late with us, you'll want to follow us on Instagram, too. At After Midnight Granger Smith. 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

KX99.3, Spokane's number one for new country. 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

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So one of Robin Williams' greatest movies ever was released on this day. And I bet you can quote some lines from it. Let's talk about this in history coming up in two songs.

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So I brought this up last hour. I'm still looking for your phone call. Who would you take on a road trip if you could take anybody in the world? 866-607-8383.

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1: Hey, Granger, good morning. It's my turn tonight. I got the late night baby shift duty for our newborn. But at the same time, I get to do some housework around here. So thank you for keeping me entertained throughout the night, bro. God bless.
0: Thank you so much, bro. I appreciate you.

0: 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Next up, Ann Hudson joining us to dish out some Nashville news and what's on deck.
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0: Here's what's new in Nashville. 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
1: Well, in case you missed it, Lauren Elena is hitting the road to support her upcoming album called Stages, which is coming out on August 28th. The Stages tour will kick off October 1st. 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

Spokane's number one for new country, Kix 99.3. So what movie do you think you've seen more than any other in the theater? You went to the theater and you saw this particular movie. 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

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London, Paris, paradise. But ain't got much memory. 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

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Okay, let me first tell you the conclusion, and then Earl can tell you the story. A mother and her son are both arrested and put in jail because they're dumb. Earl's going to fill in the blanks on that story. Earl Dibble's Dumb Criminals coming up next.

0: 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All right, I'm going to take a phone call here. 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

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Hey, as your Tuesday gets rolling, I thought I could kick things off with some good news, hopefully put a smile on your face. 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
1: We know the night shift isn't easy. That's why we're bringing the music and the meaning. Granger's with you all night with songs, stories, and conversations that keep it real. Thanks for being a part of the After Midnight family.

0: 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We talked about this last hour. What movie do you think you have seen more than any other movie in the theater? 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
1: This is Bruce down in South Texas on my way in to an oil refinery to keep that gas and oil flowing for everybody to have a wonderful life. Thank you for keeping us going. Have a good day. Bye.
0: Well, thank you, sir. I appreciate that very much.

0: Kix 99.3, Spokane's number one for new country. Ann Hudson coming in with the latest Nashville updates. And what do you have for us today?
1: Oh, this is cool, Granger. Carly Pierce opened up about working behind the scenes with Riley Green on their video. I got that story coming up in your Nashville news next.

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0: They had to divert a flight here because of a hijacking scare. And so Chicago to Minneapolis, and I'm just going to play the clip from ABC World News.
1: An investigation after authorities say a 75-year-old man repeatedly attempted to breach the cockpit door on a United Airlines flight from Chicago. Five members of law enforcement

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1: Yeah.
0: It is the most dynamic sport of any of them, even more dynamic than football. So that's what's up. 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
20: 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Let's go.
0: Man, I heard this earlier, but we're having this huge festival. It's iHeartRadio Music Festival presented by Capital One. Kenny Chesney and Lainey Wilson are playing it. Also, Goo Goo Dolls. Big plus there. That's a cool one.
21: Yeah.
0: Hope they play Slide and Iris.
21: You think they will?
0: I hope so. Weezer, one of my favorites. Snoop Dogg, Muse. So many people. Cardi B. Isn't that Lunchbox's beat?
21: That's his beat.
22: Yes, dude.
0: He loves
21: you
0: Cardi
21: gotta get an
0: B.
21: interview, dude.
22: Oh, I wonder if I get to meet her.
0: Probably not. So September 18th and 19th at T-Mobile Arena. Tickets go on sale Friday, June 12th. 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For more information, because it's going to be awesome, BobbyBones.com/festival. It will be super cool. Gonna play Megan Maroney, Beautiful Things Now, Bobby Bones Show. Thank you guys for listening.

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Of course, that was back before the war. 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

Number one for new country, Kicks 99.3 with Jordan Davis. He is celebrating this week. Turn This Truck Around is number one. He'll talk all about the song next. Welcome to your Tuesday workday. It's Amy James with Gabby Barrett. I hope.

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Hello, it's Amy James. Morgan Wallen got real upset over some technical difficulties at Friday's show in Denver. His piano wasn't working after the song he shoved.

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From a flyover state to the Golden Gate, where will your country take you? 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

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With Chase Matthew holding it down. Hello, it's Amy James. Well, short break for Parker McCollum, but he's back out on the road a little later this week, and other things going on personally for he and his wife, Hallie Ray. They're expecting their second baby this summer. Here's Handle on You.

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1: How about some Dan and Shay?
0: Let's do it. They have announced a tour with special guest Tyler Hubbard, which will be going all across the country starting this fall. Say so.

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Hey, it's Amy James. I may not have kids myself, but I've got nieces and nephews who play a lot of youth sports, and I watch them, and I see parents acting just bananas about their kids and how they're doing at said sport. What are the chances of them making it? We talk next. Game.

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Hello, it's Amy James. 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

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That's a new one from Corey Kent and Co. Wetzel, Rocky Mountain Low. Corey's announced some new music's on the way. Heartland Rock and Roll is coming out September 25th. I ain't coming.

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1: 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That's requested John Party boots off. John just got back from the UK and barely took a beat before he got back on stage this past Saturday in Nashville. Jason Aldean.

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Hello, it's Amy James. 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

99.3 with Shaboozy and Jelly Roll. That's amen. Hello, it's Amy James. Now, this is the kind of information I'm here for. Dustin Lynch talks about just how much money you make from a number one. He'll tell us all about it next. Small Town.

0: 99.3, today's hit country. That's Ella Langley and Morgan Wallen. I can't love you anymore. Hello, it's Amy James. As promised, I am so interested in this stuff. How much money do you make off of number one? Singer-songwriter Dustin Lynch, well, he has the numbers.
1: In the life of a song, you're getting paid pretty much on chart position, and it's delayed. So your biggest check from a number one will be the following 3 to 6 months will be your biggest check from that number one peak. It's rough math, but I think like a number one song total would pay $1 million.
0: Not too shabby. Tim McGraw next.
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Hey, it's Amy James. The 250K USA giveaway is going on. I want to make sure you got in for this hour. 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
1: You feel like AI's taking over? 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Oh, this is going to be a nightmare. 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Or they're calling about debts that have been long settled. 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And there's no human to get it called off. 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Just imagine you get a call from a chatbot and it's like, dude, you owe $400. It's like, sorry, chatbot. I paid that back in 2019. And then the response you get is wonderful. So you do remember the account.
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12: 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Nice. 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

0: 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Darlene, I've got like nothing witty to say right now, so can you just talk for me?
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0: What, you don't have anything to say either? All right, I guess we'll let Lauren Elena and Chase Matthew take over.

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0: 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Enter it now.